0: John David Anderson was born in Apopka, Florida. In 1972, he worked as a roofer at the Ryman Auditorium. 10 years later, he wrote the hit Swingin' with his friend Lionel Delmore. The single became the biggest selling record in the history of Warner Brothers Records.
1: I can't believe I'm out here on the front porch in the swing, just a swinging.
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1: Weather. Rain chances going up as we head through the night and into Wednesday. Could be some heavier downpours in a few spots as tropical air surges up from the Gulf ahead of an area of disturbed weather, a potential tropical system that's developing in the western Gulf. Showers and a few thunderstorms possible through the evening, low near 70. Areas of rain and thunder likely Wednesday. Could be some locally heavy rainfall across the region with this weather system. Highs up in the mid-80s Wednesday, and yet another good chance of rain and storms Thursday with downpour potential. Highs in the mid-80s. This is meteorologist Mark Thibodeau for the Weather Channel on 96.9 The Legend.

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0: the ability to cook a good meal. Because everything else fades. It don't matter if they're pretty or ugly. If they can cook, hey, they're good to go. My wife, she's ugly, but she can cook.
1: Oh, no, you didn't. No, you didn't.
0: Yeah. Yes, I did, too. I mean, she's got a great profile on her, but head on's kind of rough. But she can dang sure set up a meal. So that's what it is. A smart man finds a woman that can cook. She's an ugly woman. Nobody else wants her.
1: I said smart men. With this comment, that certainly leaves you out.
0: Well, I never said that I was smart. Now you said smart men. No one said I was included in that. And if you won't tell them this is my name, I still won't. So we're going to leave that where it is.
1: You better be glad I don't have caller ID, Daryl.
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0: 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One night, Roger walked up behind Ronnie Millsap, put his hands over Ronnie's ears, and said, "Guess who?" The whole room enjoyed a good laugh, including Ronnie. 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
1: Weather. Rain chances going up as we head through the night and into Wednesday. Could be some heavier downpours in a few spots as tropical air surges up from the Gulf ahead of an area of disturbed weather, a potential tropical system that's developing in the western Gulf. Showers and a few thunderstorms possible through the evening, low near 70. Areas of rain and thunder likely Wednesday. Could be some locally heavy rainfall across the region with this weather system. Highs up in the mid-80s Wednesday, and yet another good chance of rain and storms Thursday with downpour potential. Highs in the mid-80s. This is meteorologist Mark Thibodeau for the Weather Channel on 96.9 The Legend.

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She turned every head in town. She was built

0: ability to cook a good meal. 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It don't matter if they're pretty or ugly. They can cook, and they're good to go. My wife, she's ugly, but she can cook.
1: Oh, no, you didn't. No, you didn't.
0: Yeah. Yes, I did, too. I mean, she's got a great profile on her, but head on kind of rough. But she can damn sure set up a meal. So that's what it is. A smart man finds a woman that can cook. She's an ugly woman. Nobody else wants her.
1: I said smart men. With this comment, that certainly leaves you out.
0: Well, I never said that I was smart. Now you said smart men. No one said I was included in that. And if you won't tell them this is my name, I still won't tell them this is what. So we're going to leave that where it is.
1: You better be glad I don't have caller ID, Daryl.
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0: I do. Here's a whole pile left from the last administration.
1: And they say CPWABD.
0: Yeah, man. Corn Pop was a bad dude.
1: And as you said, there's a whole pile here.
0: Well, there wasn't much demand.
1: I can dig it.
2: Rain chances going up as we head through the night and into Wednesday. Could be some heavier downpours in a few spots as tropical air surges up from the Gulf ahead of an area of disturbed weather, a potential tropical system that's developing in the western Gulf. Showers and a few thunderstorms possible through the evening, low near 70. Areas of rain and thunder likely Wednesday. Could be some locally heavy rainfall across the region with this weather system. Highs up in the mid-80s Wednesday, and yet another good chance of rain and storms Thursday with downpour potential. Highs in the mid-80s. This is meteorologist Mark Thibodeau for the Weather Channel on 96.9 The Legend.

0: dog, everything else fades. It don't matter if they're pretty or ugly. If they can cook, hey, they're good to go. My wife, she's ugly, but she can cook.
1: Oh, no, you didn't. No, you didn't.
0: Yeah. Yes, I did, too. I mean, she's got a great profile on her, but head on kind of rough. But she can dang sure set up a meal. So that's what it is. A smart man finds a woman that can cook. She's an ugly woman. Nobody else wants her.
1: I said smart men. With this comment, that certainly leaves you out.
0: Well, I never said that I was smart. Now you said smart men. No one said I was included in that. And if you won't tell them this is my name, I still won't tell them. So we're going to leave that where it is.
1: You better be glad I don't have caller ID, Daryl.
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1: Back a few months ago, I was headlining a great big nightclub. And he put me up a couple of days early. I came in a couple of days early, and they put me up at what they call the Star Suite. Now, here I am, headliner in one of the biggest nightclubs in the country, and I wake up at 8 o'clock in the morning in this Star Suite, all by myself. Yeah, that's what I said, aw. But I did what I've always done, man, to cheer myself up. I picked up my guitar, I sat down, I wrote me a little song. Now this is how it feels to be alone at the top of the hill and trying to figure out why.

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0: Brenda Lee said George Jones didn't sing country songs. He was country songs. They called him the Possum, but George had another nickname, No Show. No Show Jones stemmed from years of alcoholism that compromised his health and led him to miss many performances. But when George married Miss Nancy, all that changed. And we still miss and love the Possum. 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
1: Rain chances going up as we head through the night and into Wednesday. Could be some heavier downpours in a few spots as tropical air surges up from the Gulf ahead of an area of disturbed weather, a potential tropical system that's developing in the western Gulf. Showers and a few thunderstorms possible through the evening, low near 70. Areas of rain and thunder likely Wednesday. Could be some locally heavy rainfall across the region with this weather system. Highs up in the mid-80s Wednesday, and yet another good chance of rain and storms Thursday with downpour potential. Highs in the mid-80s. This is meteorologist Mark Thibodeau for the Weather Channel on 96.9 The Legend.

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When a stranger stopped beside me in an antique Cadillac.

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He said, "This is where you get off, boy, 'cause I'm going back to Alabama."

0: ability to cook a good meal. 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If they can cook, hey, they're good to go. My wife, she's ugly, but she can cook.
1: Oh, no, you didn't. No, you didn't.
0: Yeah. Yes, I did, too. I mean, she's got a great profile on her, but head on kind of rough. But she can dang sure set up a meal. So that's what it is. A smart man finds a woman that can cook. She's an ugly woman. Nobody else wants her.
1: I said smart men. With this comment, that certainly leaves you out.
0: Well, I never said that I was smart. Now you said smart men. No one said I was included in that. And if you won't tell them this is my name, I still won't tell them it's your name. So we're going to leave that where it is.
1: You better be glad I don't have caller ID, Daryl.
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0: 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He even wrote hits for Garth Brooks, Clint Black, and others. 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
7: Rain chances going up as we head through the night and into Wednesday. Could be some heavier downpours in a few spots as tropical air surges up from the Gulf ahead of an area of disturbed weather, a potential tropical system that's developing in the western Gulf. Showers and a few thunderstorms possible through the evening, low near 70. Areas of rain and thunder likely Wednesday. Could be some locally heavy rainfall across the region with this weather system. Highs up in the mid-80s Wednesday, and yet another good chance of rain and storms Thursday with downpour potential. Highs in the mid-80s. This is meteorologist Mark Thibodeau for the Weather Channel on 96.9 The Legend.

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0: the ability to cook a good meal. Because everything else fades. It don't matter if they're pretty or ugly. If they can cook, hey, they're good to go. My wife, she's ugly, but she can cook.
1: Oh, no, you didn't. No, you didn't.
0: Yeah. Yes, I did, too. I mean, she's got a great profile on her, but head on kind of rough. But she can dang sure set up a meal. So that's what it is. A smart man finds a woman that can cook. She's an ugly woman. Nobody else wants her.
1: I said smart men. With this comment, that certainly leaves you out.
0: Well, I never said that I was smart. Now you said smart men. No one said I was included in that. And if you won't tell them this is my name, I still won't tell them. So we're going to leave that where it is.
1: You better be glad I don't have caller ID, Daryl.
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0: He enlisted in the Air Force in 1950, but was discharged due to back problems. So he enrolled in a farming program at Baylor University in his home state of Texas. To make ends meet, he sold encyclopedias door to door. And lucky for us, he then moved to Nashville and got a job selling songs. He wrote Hello Walls for Farron Young and Crazy for Patsy Cline. And he went on to be one of the main figures of outlaw country. His name, Willie Nelson. More great country legends are coming up on 96.9 The Legend.
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5: Tri-state weather. Rain chances going up as we head through the night and into Wednesday. Could be some heavier downpours on a few spots as tropical air surges up from the Gulf ahead of an area of disturbed weather, a potential tropical system that's developing in the western Gulf. Showers and a few thunderstorms possible through the evening, low near 70. Areas of rain and thunder likely Wednesday. Could be some locally heavy rainfall across the region with this weather system. Highs up in the mid-80s Wednesday, and yet another good chance of rain and storms Thursday with downpour potential. Highs in the mid-80s. This is meteorologist Mark Thibodeau for the Weather Channel on 96.9 The Legend.

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1: 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This is

0: ability to cook a good meal. Because everything else fades. It don't matter if they're pretty or ugly. If they can cook, hey, they're good to go. My wife, she's ugly, but she can cook.
1: Oh, no, you didn't.
0: Yeah. Yes, I did, too. I mean, she's got a great profile on her, but head on's kind of rough. But she can damn sure set up a meal. So that's what it is. A smart man finds a woman that can cook. She's an ugly woman. Nobody else wants her.
1: I said smart men. With this comment, that certainly leaves you out.
0: Well, I never said that I was smart. Now you said smart men. No one said I was included in that. And if you won't tell them this is my name, I still won't tell them. So we'll leave that where it is.
1: You better be glad I don't have caller ID, Daryl.
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0: You could say his country music career really got started in Hawaii. After studying agriculture at Southwest Texas State University, George Strait eloped with his high school sweetheart before joining the Army. And while in the Army, George was stationed in Hawaii, where he began singing in the Army-sponsored band called Ramblin' Country. After returning to Texas, George Strait put together his own group.
1: Don't put it all on the line for just one role. You've got to have an ace in the hole.
0: The ace in the whole band.
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5: Rain chances going up as we head through the night and into Wednesday. Could be some heavier downpours in a few spots as tropical air surges up from the Gulf ahead of an area of disturbed weather, a potential tropical system that's developing in the western Gulf. Showers and a few thunderstorms possible through the evening, low near 70. Areas of rain and thunder likely Wednesday. Could be some locally heavy rainfall across the region with this weather system. Highs up in the mid-80s Wednesday, and yet another good chance of rain and storms Thursday with downpour potential. Highs in the mid-80s. This is meteorologist Mark Thibodeau for the Weather Channel on 96.9 The Legend.

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0: the ability to cook a good meal. Because everything else fades. It don't matter if they're pretty or ugly. If they can cook, hey, they're good to go. My wife, she's ugly, but she can cook.
1: Oh, no, you didn't. No, you didn't.
0: Yeah. Yes, I did, too. I mean, she's got a great profile on her, but head on kind of rough. But she can dang sure set up a meal. So that's what it is. A smart man finds a woman that can cook. She's an ugly woman. Nobody else wants her.
1: I said smart men. With this comment, that certainly leaves you out.
0: Well, I never said that I was smart. Now you said smart men. No one said I was included in that. And if you won't tell them this is my name, I still won't. So we're going to leave that where it is.
1: You better be glad I don't have caller ID, Daryl.
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Lies rolling wheels and shifting gears round that Jersey turnpike. Barney stopped me with his gun 10 minutes after midnight. Said, sir, you broke the limit in this rusty old truck. I don't know about that accent, son. This way.

0: September 8th of 2017 was an exceptionally sad day for country music. It's the day we lost the gentle giant, Don Williams, after a short illness at the age of 78. And literally, within the same hour or two, word came that Troy Gentry of Montgomery Gentry fell from the sky in a helicopter crash. We'd like to think that two of country's best joined the family circle in the sky that day. 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
2: Tri-State Weather. Rain chances going up as we head through the night and into Wednesday. Could be some heavier downpours in a few spots as tropical air surges up from the Gulf ahead of an area of disturbed weather, a potential tropical system that's developing in the western Gulf. Showers and a few thunderstorms possible through the evening, low near 70. Areas of rain and thunder likely Wednesday. Could be some locally heavy rainfall across the region with this weather system. Highs up in the mid-80s Wednesday, and yet another good chance of rain and storms Thursday with downpour potential. Highs in the mid-80s. This is meteorologist Mark Thibodeau for the Weather Channel on 96.9 The Legend.

and the eyes that used to burn for me. 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And the love that used to be, why, it just got lost in yesterday.

0: the ability to cook a good meal. 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It don't matter if they're pretty or ugly. If they can cook, hey, they're good to go. My wife, she's ugly, but she can cook.
1: Oh, no, you didn't. No, you didn't.
0: Yeah. Yes, I did, too. I mean, she's got a great profile on her, but head on's kind of rough. But she can dang sure set up a meal. So that's what it is. A smart man finds a woman that can cook. She's an ugly woman. Nobody else wants her.
1: I said smart men. With this comment, that certainly leaves you out.
0: Well, I never said that I was smart. Now you said smart men. No one said I was included in that. And if you won't tell them this is my name, I still won't tell them. So we're going to leave that where it is.
1: You better be glad I don't have caller ID, Daryl.
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0: 70s, a fella they called Bruce had a couple of scrapes with the law, and during his last court appearance, the judge told him the next time he saw him, he'd be going away for many years. Well, Bruce decided to turn his life around by turning to music, and did pretty well. 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
1: Yeah, tonight I'm sitting alone, digging up bones.
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3: Tri-State Weather. Rain chances going up as we head through the night and into Wednesday. Could be some heavier downpours in a few spots as tropical air surges up from the Gulf ahead of an area of disturbed weather, a potential tropical system that's developing in the western Gulf. Showers and a few thunderstorms possible through the evening, low near 70. Areas of rain and thunder likely Wednesday. Could be some locally heavy rainfall across the region with this weather system. Highs up in the mid-80s Wednesday, and yet another good chance of rain and storms Thursday with downpour potential. Highs in the mid-80s. This is meteorologist Mark Thibodeau for the Weather Channel on 96.9 The Legend.

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0: ability to cook a good meal. Because everything else fades. It don't matter if they're pretty or ugly. If they can cook, hey, they're good to go. My wife, she's ugly, but she can cook.
1: No, you didn't.
0: Yeah. Yes, I did, too. I mean, she's got a great profile on her, but head on kind of rough. But she can dang sure set up a meal. So that's what it is. A smart man finds a woman that can cook. She's an ugly woman. Nobody else wants her.
1: I said smart men. With this comment, that certainly leaves you out.
0: Well, I never said that I was smart. Now you said smart men. No one said I was included in that. And if you won't tell them this is my name, I still won't. So we can probably leave that where it is.
1: You better be glad I don't have caller ID, Daryl.
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0: He was born in Oakdale, California during the Great Depression. After his father's death, he was in and out of jail several times in his younger years. Finally released from San Quentin State Prison in 1960, he turned his life around. Between the 60s and 80s, he had 38 number one hits. He died on his 79th birthday, April 6, 2016, at his ranch in Shasta County, California.
1: I've got swinging doors, a jukebox, and a bar stool.
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Rain chances going up as we head through the night and into Wednesday. Could be some heavier downpours in a few spots as tropical air surges up from the Gulf ahead of an area of disturbed weather, a potential tropical system that's developing in the western Gulf. Showers and a few thunderstorms possible through the evening, low near 70. Areas of rain and thunder likely Wednesday. Could be some locally heavy rainfall across the region with this weather system. Highs up in the mid-80s Wednesday, and yet another good chance of rain and storms Thursday with downpour potential. Highs in the mid-80s. This is meteorologist Mark Thibodeau for the Weather Channel on 96.9 The Legend.

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0: ability to cook a good meal. 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My wife, she's ugly, but she can cook.
1: Oh, no, you didn't. No, you didn't.
0: Yeah. Yes, I did, too. I mean, she's got a great profile on her, but head on kind of rough. Oh. But she can danger set up a meal. So that's what it is. A smart man finds a woman that can cook. She's an ugly woman. Nobody else wants her.
1: I said smart men. With this comment, that certainly leaves you out.
0: Well, I never said that I was smart. Now you said smart men. No one said I was included in that. And if you won't tell them this is my name, I still won't. So we're going to leave that where it is.
1: You better be glad I don't have caller ID, Daryl.

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0: Tammy Wynette said the song D-I-V-O-R-C-E fit her life completely. Tammy was married 5 times, including a marriage to George Jones. After 4 times, Tammy married another George, her manager, George Ritchie. When she died in 1998, she and George Ritchie had been married over 20 years. The first lady of country music, Tammy Wynette. 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
6: Occasional rounds of heavy rain and storms are going to plague the forecast here the rest of the week. Flood watches are up starting tomorrow morning and continuing through late Friday night as we get that deep moisture from potential tropical cyclone 1 that's going to spread in across the Wiregrass over the next couple of days. 84 here today with showers and storms. Low tonight 75. High tomorrow 82. Friday's high in the mid-80s. Richard Wedding of the Weather Channel for 96.9.

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0: ability to cook a good meal. Because everything else fades. It don't matter if they're pretty or ugly. If they can cook, hey, they're good to go. My wife, she's ugly, but she can cook.
1: Oh, no, you didn't. No, you didn't.
0: Yeah. Yes, I did, too. I mean, she's got a great profile on her, but head on kind of rough. But she can dang sure set up a meal. So that's what it is. A smart man finds a woman that can cook. She's an ugly woman. Nobody else wants her.
1: I said smart man. With this comment, that certainly leaves you out.
0: Well, I never said that I was smart. Now you said smart man. No one said I was included in that. And if you won't tell them this is my name, I still won't be so we can probably leave that where it is.
1: You better be glad I don't have caller ID, Daryl.
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1: For Wiregrass Daily News, this is Charlotte Fletcher with today's headlines. Pleasant City Schools has named Dr. Victoria Washington as the new principal of Morris Langliff Elementary School. The Board of Education approved her appointment during a special meeting on June 15. Washington brings more than 20 years of experience in education and most recently served with the Alabama State Department of Education. She will officially begin her new role on July 1st. Pleasant City Schools is also hosting a community job fair on July 6 to 10 a.m. until 1 p.m. at the Board of Education on Honeysuckle Road. Positions may include teachers, bus drivers, food service employees, and custodians. Some certified positions may qualify for hiring incentives up to $3,000. And Leadership Dothan Class 44 has presented more than $36,000 to Girls Inc. The money was raised through the Diamonds and Denim fundraiser and will help fund a new roof for the organization. For more news, visit WiregrassDailyNews.com or our Facebook page, Wiregrass Daily News.
2: Well, good morning. Welcome into the Legend Morning Show. It is Wednesday, midweek. We'll look at the weather. It looks like it's going to be wet again today and maybe for a while. We'll get you some details on that coming up just a little bit. Stars, Stripes, the Sizzle is back just in time for America's 250th birthday. We can give you a sizzling celebration. We'll tell you how that you can win a Blackstone Griddle, plus the Big Bite Bounty. The June edition is getting close to winding up. You need to get that fishing photo in if you want to win all those great prizes. We'll tell you more about that coming up. And coming up this weekend, Father's Day, so we got our Daddy Song weekend coming up. Great songs about Daddy all weekend long. We got a lot to get to. Let's get it started this morning with Toby. And You Shouldn't Kiss Me Like That on The Legend.

There's a garden full of good stuff on the calendar this morning. We'll check it all out coming up in just a minute. Stick around. Right now, here's Randy Travis.

0: obviously what we got going on the calendar today. It's Global Garbage Man Day today. Where would we be without these folks? Now, these are some folks we don't think about a lot every day until we miss them. You know, like a holiday comes around and we notice we're overflowing. When are they coming back? Is it tomorrow? Will they come tomorrow? Oh, I hope so. Hope they come back tomorrow. You know, we actually have a few that listen to the show. You don't call them garbage now. I forget what the proper term is. I think it's a refuse transportation engineer is the correct term for it there. But where in the world would we be without them? You talk about essential folks. Those are people right there that we just couldn't do without. Thank you. If you are a refuse transportation engineer, thank you for what you do. We just couldn't do without you. What else is happening today? It is Clean Your Kitchen Vent Day. Yeah, it's on the calendar. Why? Because nobody would ever clean it if there wasn't one on the calendar. And we still probably won't. But, I mean, nobody ever thinks about cleaning their kitchen vent, right? Yeah, all that grease and everything gets stuck up in there. I guess if you work in a restaurant kitchen, you probably do, but nobody else ever thinks about it. But anyway, it's Clean Your Kitchen Vent Day today. And here's the biggie. Today is National Eat Your Vegetables Day. Yeah, day to eat your vegetables, which for me is not really much of an issue because I do love most vegetables. There are a few I could live without, but this time of year, all those good ones are coming in from the garden. Oh my goodness, the good stuff is rolling in every day. But, you know, remember as a kid, you didn't like vegetables? What's a vegetable that you hated as a kid, but now that you're an adult, you really see what everybody's talking about? Oh, that's pretty good right there. Yeah. Legend lines are open for you, 800-264-0969. I have a feeling we're going to be asking some more crazy vegetable questions today on National Eat Your Vegetables Day.
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0: Hey, it's B.J. Kelly here. You

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0: More rain. Looks like about 80% likelihood today. Thunderstorms. We're seeing some light rain on the radar right now. Nothing heavy, but just some light scattered showers across the tri-state area, right around the state line mostly. And that's going to be more of that today. 84 top temperature tonight. Only a slight 30% chance. But by tomorrow, 90% thunderstorms. We actually will have a flash flood watch that'll take effect tomorrow morning at 7 a.m. because of a lot more moisture rolling in. That's that tropical system that we've been talking about forming over off the coast of Texas that'll be coming in. Most of the rain will be north of us, say north of Troy, but we're still going to get quite a bit tomorrow. Right now in the Circle City, overcast, 75 degrees.

0: Joe Diffie on the Legend Morning Show here. Good morning, 6:31. Well, let's get the Legend lines open this morning, see what happens. Famous last words, huh? That's usually when the show runs off the rails there. See what happens. 800-264-0969. If you want to weigh in on this first question of the day, today is National Eat Your Vegetables Day. So what is a vegetable that you hated or thought was terrible when you were a kid, but now that you're grown, you can't get enough of it? Oh, I just love that now. 800-264-0969.
1: You were talking about vegetables that we hated?
0: Yeah, as a kid, mine, but now you love them.
1: As a kid, oh yeah. Mine was canned corn, home canned corn.
0: Oh, why?
1: If you've ever done anything with corn straight out of the field, you know it's almost impossible to get the silk all off.
0: Uh-huh.
1: Well, some of it would get canned, and it would, you know, when Mom would put it out on my plate, it looked like there was hair
0: and
1: there.
0: And you got that in your mouth, like, oh, what is this? What is this in my mouth? Yeah. Ah, what is that?
1: I just shuddered whenever because Mom was not a clean your plate Mom, but you had to clean it if you wanted dessert.
0: That's right. If you and want I something else, you better eat that corn, hair and all.
1: Because if you didn't, you know, didn't, and I never told her. I think I, you know, it was many, many, many years after I was grown and flown that I told Mom one day that was the reason that I hated corn so much. I ate it. I was not a happy camper.
0: Yeah, nowadays we've learned that corn is so good, I don't care if there's a hair in it. I'm eating it anyway.
1: I don't. Yeah. I'm eating it anyway, and right. Especially straight out of the field.
0: You're right about that. Thank you.
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There's AJ. He's going to bring that chase of the neon rainbow to an end on the 26th of this month, at least officially. Now, he's still been doing some appearances here and there. He appeared at the Memorial Day. I think it was earlier in the year. He appeared at some show in Washington, and maybe it was Memorial Day. But anyway, he's done a few shows. He got the big finale coming up on the 26th. That'll be his grand goodbye. So this morning, the Ledger lines are open at 800-264-0969, talking about vegetables. Today is National Eat Your Vegetables Day.

I remember as a kid, I could not stand the thought of eating okra because mama liked to boil it. And, you know, she loved to put it in the peas and beans, and it was good in there, but I mean, it left this little residual slime, you know, whenever you eat it, and it's like, ugh, can't stand the thought of that. But now I love okra. I mean, if it's fried, you know, I still don't want it boiled, but if it's fried, I love it. Pretty much, you can fry pretty much any vegetable, and I'll eat it, you know, because I'm a Southerner. If you fry it, we'll eat it, you know, fried okra, fried green tomatoes, fried squash, you know, anything, fried potatoes. Yeah, that's the only vegetable I liked when I was a kid, I think it was a potato. So what's a vegetable that you hated as a kid, but you love it now? 800-264-0969.

0: It's the Legend Morning Show. Good morning. Looks like a rainy start to the day. There's a good chance of rain today and more on the way. Looks like it's going to be a real rainy day tomorrow. We'll get you more weather details coming up in just a little bit. Stick around for that. Don't forget, first phase, Big Bite Bounty, is coming to a close quickly. You've got until the 21st to get those photos in for June. Prize pack is enormous. 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That's a deal right there. A fishing photo. 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We love them now as we're grown. But as a kid, maybe not so much. 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
12: When you were talking about okra, it reminded me of my late husband. 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Oh. 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
13: He probably didn't care for oysters either, did he?
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12: Right.
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12: Right, right. 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
13: I got it.

0: 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EJ here. Good morning. Legend lines are open. 800-264-0969. If you want to weigh in on, I don't guess this is our coffee question, but it's the first thought we had this morning, so we'll go with that. Today is National Eat Your Vegetables Day, which, as grown-ups, that's usually not a problem because we love vegetables, especially those coming out of the garden this time of year. You know, the corn and the peas and the butter beans and all those good tomatoes and everything. But as a kid, it was maybe not so much. So what's a vegetable that you've grown to like? Maybe you didn't like it as a kid. When you were younger, you didn't care for it, but now you really do. You know, we talked about, for me, greens was that way. I mean, mustard greens, turnip greens, I didn't like them. I didn't like the smell of them when they were cooking when I was a kid. But now, oh my goodness, smell that stuff cooking. I can't wait to get a hold of them. What's a vegetable that you didn't like as a kid, but you love it now?
1: Collard greens is collard a vegetable greens, that I like.
0: Yeah, what was the problem with the collard greens? Did it smell or what was it?
1: Yeah, probably the smell when I was a kid.
0: Yeah, sometimes things smell bad when they're cooking, but they taste good once they're done, you know?
1: Yeah. Collard greens with an old piece of hog jaw in there. Yes, sir.
0: Now that's pretty good stuff for you. Now, isn't it?
1: Yep.
0: Oh, yeah.
1: If I can find it.
0: If I can get it now, I'll eat it every time. Yeah.
1: Yeah.

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1: For Wiregrass Daily News, this is Sharla Fletcher with today's headlines. Pleasant City Schools has named Dr. Victoria Washington as the new principal of Morris Langliff Elementary School. The Board of Education approved her appointment during a special meeting on June 15. Washington brings more than 20 years of experience in education and most recently served with the Alabama State Department of Education. She will officially begin her new role on July 1st. Pleasant City Schools is also hosting a community job fair on July 6 to 10 a.m. until 1 p.m. at the Board of Education on Honeysuckle Road. Positions may include teachers, bus drivers, food service employees, and custodians. Some certified positions may qualify for hiring incentives up to $3,000. And Leadership Day in Class 44 has presented more than $36,000 to Girls, Inc. The money was raised through the Diamonds and Denim fundraiser and will help fund a new roof for the organization. For more news, visit WiregrassDailyNews.com or our Facebook page, Wiregrass Daily News. BJ Kelly
2: in the morning. Good morning. Welcome in. If you just joined us, looks like rain again today and a lot of rain coming in tomorrow. More details on that coming up in just a little bit. Star Stripes and Sizzle is back. You could win a nice Blackstone griddle. We'll tell you how. Big Bite Bounty, of course, to get you a whole bunch of stuff. And we got a Father's Day tribute coming up, a Daddy Song weekend coming up this weekend. Legend lines are buzzing, 800-264-0969 on Eat Your Vegetables Day. So what's a veggie that you hated as a kid, but you love it now?
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0: Alabama. Legend Morning Show. BJ here. Good morning. If you just joined us, welcome in. It is National Eat Your Vegetables Day today. And, you know, as a grown-up, a Southerner, you don't really don't have to worry about that. I mean, we love our vegetables. Most of us do anyway. But we're talking about veggies that we didn't like when we were kids, but now we love them. And here's another thought. This one just occurred to me, and these are always dangerous when this occurs to me like this. But let's suppose you were a vegetable. Which vegetable would you be? Would you be a rutabagger? A turnip? I don't know. Would you be a potato? What? 800-264-0969 if you want to weigh in on our great vegetable controversy.
1: There's never been really a vegetable I didn't like. I ate all my vegetables growing up, really enjoyed them and everything. But they don't taste as well as they did when I was younger.
0: Why is that?
1: You know, well, I think, you know, Mama used to put a little bacon grease in the collards and the sugar in the turnips. And, you know, I don't know if it was just that special or just that little bit of love she threw in there or what. Of course, when we were growing up, if that was all that was on the table, that's all you're going to get.
0: Yeah.
1: It didn't matter if it was vegetables or what. That old boy said he ate so many turnips growing up, they had to tie kerosene rags around his ankles to keep the cutworms off his butt. That ain't a lot of turnips.

0: Brooks and Dunn on the Legend Morning Show. 17 minutes after the hour. I got your forecast coming up next. Stick around. Today is National Eat Your Veggies Day, which, you know, as a grown-up, it's a lot easier to do because we like vegetables usually as a grown-up. But as a kid, well, not so much. What's a vegetable that you didn't like as a kid, but as a grown-up, you're that's pretty good? 800-264-0969.
1: The vegetable that I hated as a kid was boiled okra.
0: Yeah, it was so slimy. Eesh.
1: I know, it was so gross.
0: Mama used to hide it in our peas and butter beans. She'd cook and put it in there for seasoning. It tasted real good, and I didn't realize why it was so smooth until I looked over there, and there was a piece of okra in there. It's like, oh, no.
1: Yeah, slid right down your throat.
0: So do the peas and butter beans when they've been cooked with it.
1: Yeah. There you go. Yeah. Well, the reason I like it now is because I guess my grandmother didn't know that you could put a drop of vinegar in it and completely get rid of that brine.
0: Really?
1: Yes.
0: I had no idea.
1: Yep.
0: Well, why didn't Mama do that?
1: I don't know. I have no idea. I mean, she was a fantastic Southern cook, but there you go.
0: So a drop of vinegar gets rid of sliminess.
1: Yep.
0: I think we need to airdrop vinegar over Washington, D.C. See if it can get rid of some of the slimy critters up there.
1: That's the best idea you've had all week.
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0: More rain today, showers, thunderstorms. We're seeing light rain already scattered around the Panhandle and the Wiregrass area. There'll be more today. High temp 84. Tonight, only a 30% chance of showers. But then tomorrow, here comes the major load of rain. 90% chance of showers tomorrow. Maybe even a flood watch in effect starting tomorrow morning because of that tropical system that'll be moving through, dumping most of the water over central Alabama. But we'll get quite a bit here in southeast Alabama and the Panhandle as well. Right now, in the Circus City, it's cloudy, 76 degrees.

Well, there's Dolly Parton. You know, Dolly's kind of turned into a Southern Elon Musk. I mean, she's a business genius. She's getting into everything. You know, she has this dinner theater, pirate-themed dinner theater that she's opened down in Panama City Beach, which is doing great. Now she's got a permit to open a big arcade and play area kind of thing next to that for families to enjoy. So that'll be happening soon. And happening one week from today, she's opening Dolly's Tennessean Travel Stop. This will be up in her home state of Tennessee, just south of Nashville. It'll be just off Interstate 65. And it's going to be kind of like a giant Dolly-themed Buc-ee's up there. She's going to have a barbecue, a coffee shop called Cup of Ambition. See, get it? Dolly-themed merchandise, live music, replica of her tour bus. Inspired one of the ones she wrote for years is going to be up there. And it's going to be like a Buc-ee's, but only Dolly, with Dolly. What can't Dolly do? I mean, everything she touches turns to gold. So way to go, Dolly. A Dolly-themed Buc-ee's.

Think about that one for just a little while. Yeah. It's the Legend Morning Show. So, it's Eat Your Vegetables Day. What's a vegetable you hated as a child, but you love it now? 800-264-0969.

0: Well, there's Garth, who on this day back in 1988 signed his very first contract, his first record contract with Capitol Records. That was his first album, came out in 1989, and it peaked at number two. And then he went on from there to just dominate the 1990s with both record sales and concert attendance. And now Garth's music catalog is worth $2 billion. At least that he says it is. He's maybe thinking about selling it. So it all started on this day back in 1988 for Garth Brooks. It's a Legend Morning Show. BJ here. Good morning. Have you gone by and checked out all the cool stuff at Orange Hill Express? You need to do that. You know, they got everything you need for whatever the day is. Maybe just you need a quick fill up of the tank, or you need a quick bite for breakfast. They got you covered on that too. And of course, everything you need for all your animals, because they're the biggest Purina feed dealer in the whole area. And everything you need for your garden and your lawn, it's always going to be there. Father's Day is coming up this weekend. It's not too late to go by and pick up something really nice for Dad. You know, they got those locking chairs. 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They got a great selection of Lodge cast iron cookware. And Dad would love that, too. So a lot of great things Dad would love there. 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They're just going to be a scavenger hunt going, a lot of fun stuff. 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
0: So, what is a vegetable you hated as a kid, but you love it now? 800-264-0969.
23: Yeah, that's black-eyed peas.
0: Black-eyed peas. Didn't like them as a kid, but now you like them.
23: Huh? No, because my brother always said they were cat eyes.
0: See, that's why it's your brother's fault. Brothers Haters are always doing stuff like that to you, right?
23: Well, my brother's a anyway. Like I said, I fixed him about 3 weeks or about 4 weeks ago. He come over there, he's still playing jokes. Him 58 years old. So I played one back on him. I pulled a whole dag up thing and took him in the chair and let him sit down and didn't tell him. It costed me a $499 recliner, but it lost to about a $30 pair of pants. Yeah, when he got up, he couldn't run very fast, so I started whopping his butt with a leather belt.
0: All because he told you black eyed peas were cat eyes, huh?
23: Exactly. And now I love him more than anything.

0: George Strait on the Legend Morning Show. BJ here. It's National Eat Your Vegetables Day. We're talking about veggies that we didn't like as a kid, but we like them now. One lady called in earlier and said corn. She didn't like corn when she was a kid because invariably she'd find some of the corn silk in there. And it's kind of like finding a hair in it. But as she got older, she realized, hey, corn's so good, I don't mind if something hairy's in there. But the other day, it was like a couple of weeks ago, I went to the farmer's market, got some really nice fresh corn from the farmer's market, took it home, and my daughter was cleaning it, and she found a couple of cornworms in there and freaked out about it. This just started gagging, you know?
1: It's just nasty. It's nasty. Just downright nasty.
0: Well, that's just what you deal with. You know, I mean, fresh corn, you might find something like that in there. You know, this next time I went and got corn, she made me clean it. It's like, well, you clean it. I don't want to take a chance. I don't want to be a cornworm. It's like, well, not just take it out, you know, just don't eat the bad. That's not bad. Finding a cornworm when you're cleaning the corn is not bad. You know, when you find a cornworm and you're cleaning it, that's okay. When you find one after you've eaten it, that's bad. The only thing worse than finding a cornworm when you bite into an ear of corn is finding a half of a cornworm.
2: Woo, you ain't lying, brother.

0: Morning show, BJ here. Showers likely today. We're seeing light rain already. Heavy rain coming in tomorrow. More details on your forecast coming up. National Eat Your Vegetables Day. We're talking about vegetables that we used to like or maybe didn't like and now we do like or used to like and don't like anymore.
1: Hey, BJ.
0: Oh, no.
1: BJ.
0: Yeah.
1: I'll kill you.
0: Hey, Bob.
1: Yeah.

0: talk about the finding a cornworm in your corn.
1: Yeah.
0: You know, I tell you what, Mama always had to say it. She said if you find a cornworm in your corn before you cook it,
1: yeah,
0: it's fish bait.
1: Oh.
0: If you find a worm in your corn after you cook it, it's seasoning.
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1: For Wiregrass Daily News, this is Charlotte Fletcher with today's headlines. Pleasant City Schools has named Dr. Victoria Washington as the new principal of Morris Langliff Elementary School. The Board of Education approved her appointment during a special meeting on June 15th. Washington brings more than 20 years of experience in education and most recently served with the Alabama State Department of Education. She will officially begin her new role on July 1st. Pleasant City Schools is also hosting a community job fair on July 6th to 10 a.m. until 1 p.m. at the Board of Education on Honeysuckle Road. Positions may include teachers, bus drivers, food service employees, and custodians. Some certified positions may qualify for hiring incentives up to $3,000. And Leadership Dothan Class 44 has presented more than $36,000 to Girls Inc. The money was raised through the Diamonds and Denim fundraiser and will help fund a new roof for the organization. For more news, visit WiregrassDailyNews.com or our Facebook page, Wiregrass Daily News.
2: Good morning. Welcome into the second half of the Legend Morning Show. We're going to be giving away that first round of prizes in the Big Bite Bounty. And your deadline to get that fishing photo in is this coming Sunday at midnight. You may not get a whole lot of fishing done this week, so you want to find your best fishing photo, get it on there, and win those prizes. We'll be doing this all summer long. Star Stripes and Sizzle is coming back. And all you got to do is sign up. You could win a really nice Blackstone griddle. Say more about that. And Father's Day is on the way, so we have a special tribute to Dad coming up this weekend. It's our Daddy's Song Weekend coming up this weekend. We'll tell you more about that, too. It's a Legend Morning Show second half. Here's Ronnie Millsap.

0: Randy Travis on the Legend Morning Show. BJ here. If you just tuned in, welcome into the show. We're talking vegetables today. Why? Because on the calendar, today is National Eat Your Vegetables Day, which, you know, most Southerners, that's not a problem because we love our veggies, most of them anyway. But what's a vegetable that you didn't like as a kid, but you do like it now? Or here's another thought. What if there was only one vegetable left? Only one vegetable left in the world. Which one would you want it to be? 800-264-0969.
1: My mom cut up some turnip greens and cooked them, right? So yeah. My husband goes over to her house to do something for her, and she sends some home. She was like, have y'all ate supper? He said, no, she's at home cooking now. She said, well, I'm going to send some of these home with you. Y'all can have them for supper. She said, jokingly, she said, but when I was cutting them up, she cut the tip of her finger off.
0: Oh, no.
1: Like some of the skin, and she said, and I ain't found it yet. So anyhow, she comes home with the turnips, and we're sitting there eating, and he's like, with a mouthful, says, I think I found your mom's finger. I just was like, oh my God, I do not want these turnips anymore.
0: That'll be the topic of tomorrow's show. What's a phrase you never want to hear from your spouse? I think I found your mother's finger.
1: No, you don't. But I still love turnips.
0: All right. Just not the ones with family body parts in them.
1: Not, yeah. That's right. That's right.

0: National Eat Your Vegetables Day. A caller a minute ago talked about finding mama's fingertip in the turnips. Sometimes you find good things. Like here's a six-year-old boy went on a field trip in Norway and found a 1,300-year-old Viking sword. Yeah, he goes on a field trip and he sees it sticking out of the ground. He says, hey, look, what's that? Turns out it's a 1,300-year-old Viking-era sword, which they managed to pull out and, you know, turned over to a museum. That's cool. Found it on a field trip. Yeah, that's awesome right there. You know, the only thing I remember, you know what we found when I went on a field trip when I was a kid?
1: Is it boogers?
0: No, but it's something almost that bad. We went on a field trip in the second grade. Back in those days, we all got to ride the train to Elba. That was a big, exciting thing. Everybody gets to, in the second grade, you got to ride the train to Elba and have lunch and come back. The only thing we found on a field trip was where my friend Henry threw up in the back of the train.
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4: Tri-State weather.
5: Well, we got some rain coming in today. There's light rain out there already. We'll see more of that today. Clouds and rain keeping the temperatures down to the mid-80s. Tonight, 30% chance of a shower, 75 the low. And then tomorrow, we get that tropical system that's coming through, going to dump a lot of rain on us. In fact, we'll have a flood warning, flood watch anyway, that starts tomorrow morning about 7 o'clock. 90% likely of thunderstorms, maybe some flooding associated with it coming in for tomorrow. Right now, though, all cloudy, overcast in the Circle City, 76 degrees.

0: Street. You know, we've kind of all come around to Mama's way of thinking about vegetables, too. Today is Eat Your Vegetables Day, so I'm asking you, what's a vegetable you didn't like as a kid, but now you like it? Maybe Mama was right about that vegetable. Maybe it is pretty good if you give it a try. 800-264-0969. What's a vegetable you didn't like as a kid, but you like it now?
1: You know, when I was a kid, I could not stand Brussels sprouts.
0: Yeah.
1: But now, a little bit of garlic, Parmesan cheese, a little bit of bacon on them, man, sometimes it's good.
0: Yeah, but you know, you can put Parmesan cheese, bacon, and garlic on just about anything, and it's good. You know, you'll eat it. You could eat a shoe if you put all that on there, you know?
1: I mean, it ain't worth a crap on Cheerios, though, I mean.
0: Now, I'm that way about Brussels sprouts. I hate Brussels sprouts, but my daughter loves them. She'll cook them, and she'll do that. She'll put the cheese on them and the garlic and the bacon and all that, and I'll eat it. It's like it'd be a little bit better if you take those Brussels sprouts out of it.

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I left that day with a lunchbox full of gear. I've never considered myself a thief, but GM wouldn't miss just one little piece, especially if I strung it out over several years. The first day I got me a fuel pump, and the next day I got me an engine and a trunk. Then I got me a transmission and all the chrome. 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

the switch, all three of them come on. 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About that time, my wife walked out, and I could see in her eyes that she had her doubts. 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

0: Morris, headed for a heartache on the Legend Morning Show. You may be headed for a stomachache if you eat those vegetables raw. We're talking about veggies this morning because it's National Eat Your Vegetables Day. Let's suppose there was only one vegetable in the world. Which one would you want it to be? 800-264-0969.
1: If there was one vegetable left in the world, it would probably be squash, because I love fried squash.
0: You love that fried squash, huh?
1: Yes, sir.
0: What about other ways to cook squash? Like, my wife likes to saute it, you know, just smother cook
1: it. Yes, sir.
0: Is that good, too?
1: Yes, sir. My mom sautes it when she makes all kind of stuff.
0: Oh, yeah.
1: My uncle had a big garden. We grew a ton of it, and we ate it all the time.
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BJ here. Good morning. Our next legend's got a new album out. Come out, I guess, about 4 weeks ago. He's got a new release from it today called Somebody Else's Arms. And some of the songs he's got on this go back to the 90s. Songs that he helped write and inspired with other legends like Alan Jackson, Brooks and Dunn, Alabama, other 80s-influenced productions, George Strait, Garth, and lots more. We're talking about Brad Paisley, who's got that new album out right now called The Tackle Box Project. Here's one of Brad's classics, We Danced, on the Legend Morning Show. Goodbye.

0: 96.9, the Legend, rolling into the final hour of the Legend Morning Show on National Eat Your Veggies Day. So, what's a vegetable that you didn't like as a kid, but you like it now?
1: I've always liked any kind of vegetable, but I don't remember any kind I didn't like.
0: What about rutabagas? You like rutabagas?
1: I like rutabagas in my collard green and mustard green.
0: Okay, well, I like all that, but I'm not sure about a rutabaga. Just something about that orange, you know, a big old orange turnip is basically what it is. It's like a giant orange bitter softball.

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0: your veggies day. So is there a vegetable that you didn't like as a kid? Maybe you like it now as a grown-up, or maybe a vegetable you've never liked?
1: I had never tasted it, but that never sounds good to me. It's that stuff that's kind of whitish looking. I think they call it hominy.
0: Oh, hominy corn. That's like a corn, a type of corn.
1: Well, it just don't look good.
0: Don't like that big, white, fluffy corn looking stuff.
1: I've never tasted it.
0: You like popcorn, though, don't you?
1: Popcorn.
0: Just think of it as boiled popcorn. Doesn't sound any better, does it?
1: Not really.
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0: Excellent. Your morning show, as we roll into the short rows here, we're talking vegetables today because it's National Eat Your Vegetables Day.
1: Man, I can eat Brussels sprouts raw with ranch, dipped in ranch dressing.
0: Raw Brussels sprouts?
1: And ranch dressing as a dip.
0: Maybe as a punishment or something, I, you know, could see that, but they're hard as a rock. Even when you cook them, they're hard as a rock. How are you going to eat them raw?
1: Brussels sprouts?
0: Yeah, them little hard little balls of terribleness. They're like tiny little midget cabbages that, you know, never grew up. They're like Mother Nature's marbles.
1: As ranch dressing as a dip.
0: How you put ranch dressing on anything? I mean, that's what people put on stuff that they don't like. Some salt and ranch dressing. You could eat a shoe.
1: Well, I probably could.

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1: Today is
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0: double flat ones, yeah. 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
1: Right. 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
0: Oh, Italian style green bean.
1: Yeah.
0: What does that mean? Do they speak Italian or something? Or?
1: They may speak Italian.
0: I don't know.
1: I ain't listening real close. I don't know.
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0: 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Great calls today. We got time for one more call, y'all. About vegetables.
1: If there was one vegetable left in the world, I would want it to be a cucumber.
0: A cucumber? Why?
1: We have a ginormous garden, and my mom, she cuts them up, and we eat them with homemade ranch.
0: Oh, that's pretty good right there, isn't it?
1: Yes, sir.
0: Dipping those cucumbers in the ranch dressing. What's not good dipped in ranch dressing?
1: Apples.
0: Have you tried apples and ranch dressing?
1: Yes, sir.
0: They're not good. I'm going to take your word on that one.
1: Yes, sir.

0: 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Thank you so much for starting your day with me. I appreciate it. Hang out with the Legends all day. Try to stay dry today. Come on back tomorrow. We'll do it all over again. Till then, BJ saying, stay cool, stay tuned, stay safe, and stay healthy.
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1: Weather. Occasional rounds of heavy rain and storms are going to plague the forecast here the rest of the week. Flood watches are up starting tomorrow morning and continuing through late Friday night as we get that deep moisture from potential tropical cyclone 1 that's going to spread in across the Wiregrass over the next couple of days. 84 here today with showers and storms. Low tonight 75. High tomorrow 82. Friday's high in the mid-80s. Richard DeWetting of the Weather Channel for 96.9.

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0: Waylon Jennings said his first memory of hearing country music was when his dad used their car battery to hook up electricity to the family radio so they could hear his favorite station out of West Texas and, of course, the Grand Ole Opry from Nashville. 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In fact, in the mid-50s, Waylon worked as a disc jockey in Lubbock.
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1: If there was one vegetable left in the world, I would want it to be a cucumber.
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3: 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And she ain't eat a raisin since.
2: Well, if she's hiding raisins around the house, you certainly don't want to have a pet rabbit if he pick up and eat what you think is a raisin.
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6: Slaughter classes steady to two lower. Replacement bred cows and pairs steady. 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Fed cattle in the West, 258 to 260 on a very light trade, and Iowa auctions to 267.50.
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1: Occasional rounds of heavy rain and storms are going to plague the forecast here the rest of the week. Flood watches are up starting tomorrow morning and continuing through late Friday night as we get that deep moisture from potential tropical cyclone 1 that's going to spread in across the Wiregrass over the next couple of days. 84 here today with showers and storms. Low tonight 75. High tomorrow 82. Friday's high in the mid-80s. Richard Wedding of the Weather Channel for 96.9.

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0: Back in the day, Waylon Jennings worked as a disc jockey at KLLL in Lubbock, Texas. While there, he met and befriended a fella that called himself Buddy Holly. Waylon joined Buddy's band, The Crickets, playing bass guitar while touring. They were in Iowa, needing to get to Minnesota for their next gig. Buses began breaking down in the cold, so Holly decided to charter a plane. Waylon gave up his spot on the plane to a fellow musician suffering with the flu. And on February 3rd of 1959, the plane crashed and took the lives of Buddy Holly, the Big Bopper, Richie Valens, and the pilot. It was the day the music died. More great country legends are coming up on 96.9, The Legend.
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3: 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And she ain't eat a raisin since.
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8: Occasional rounds of heavy rain and storms are going to plague the forecast here the rest of the week. Flood watches are up starting tomorrow morning and continuing through late Friday night as we get that deep moisture from potential tropical cyclone 1 that's going to spread in across the Wiregrass over the next couple of days. 84 here today with showers and storms. Low tonight 75. High tomorrow 82. Friday's high in the mid-80s. Richard Wedding at the Weather Channel for 96.9.

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1: Weather. Occasional rounds of heavy rain and storms are going to plague the forecast here the rest of the week. Flood watches are up starting tomorrow morning and continuing through late Friday night as we get that deep moisture from potential tropical cyclone 1 that's going to spread in across the Wiregrass over the next couple of days. 84 here today with showers and storms. Low tonight 75. High tomorrow 82. Friday's high in the mid-80s. Richard Wedding of the Weather Channel for 96.9.

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His daddy once said, "You don't want to grow old and wish you'd tried to make it in Nashville." 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
0: Apples.
1: 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I'm going to take your word on that one.
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1: Well, if she's hiding raisins around the house, you certainly don't want to have a pet rabbit if he pick up and eat what you think is a raisin.
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4: Tri-State Weather.
5: Occasional rounds of heavy rain and storms are going to plague the forecast here the rest of the week. Flood watches are up starting tomorrow morning and continuing through late Friday night as we get that deep moisture from potential tropical cyclone 1 that's going to spread in across the Wiregrass over the next couple of days. 84 here today with showers and storms. Low tonight 75. High tomorrow 82. Friday's high in the mid-80s. Richard Wedding at the Weather Channel for 96.

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0: 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He's Alan Jackson and has had 34 number one hits and counting.
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1: If there was one vegetable left in the world, I would want it to be a cucumber.
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3: 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I said, they look like kicks. And she ain't eat a raisin since.
2: Well, if she's hiding raisins around the house, you certainly don't want to have a pet rabbit if you pick up and eat what you think is a raisin.
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stripe was white, it was 18 feet from the bow to stern light. 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
7: Occasional rounds of heavy rain and storms are going to plague the forecast here the rest of the week. Flood watches are up starting tomorrow morning and continuing through late Friday night as we get that deep moisture from potential tropical cyclone 1 that's going to spread in across the Wiregrass over the next couple of days. 84 here today with showers and storms. Low tonight 75. High tomorrow 82. Friday's high in the mid-80s. Richard DeWetting of the Weather Channel for 96.9.

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1: 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This is

devil went down to Georgia. He was looking for a soul to steal. He was in a bind because he was way behind and he was willing to make a deal. When he came across this young man sawing on a fiddle and playing it hot, and the devil jumped up on a hickory stump and said, "Boy, let me tell you what. I guess you didn't know it, but I'm a fiddle player too. And if you'd care to take a dare, I'll make a bet with you. Now you play pretty good fiddle, boy, but give the devil his due. 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

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And then a band of demons

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Johnny said, "Devil, just come on back if you ever want to try again. 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
0: As a kid, Alan Jackson stole his sister's Barbie doll cars, tied them to the back of his bicycle, and rode off. As a young country artist, he was the only one who believed Chattahoochee should be a single. The label didn't like it. His previous hits were love songs. The video showed Alan in torn-up jeans and cowboy boots, on water skis, and there were even aerial shots with Alan flipping and crashing into the waves. 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
6: Occasional rounds of heavy rain and storms are going to plague the forecast here the rest of the week. Flood watches are up starting tomorrow morning and continuing through late Friday night as we get that deep moisture from potential tropical cyclone 1 that's going to spread in across the Wiregrass over the next couple of days. 84 here today with showers and storms. Low tonight 75. High tomorrow 82. Friday's high in the mid-80s. Richard DeWetting of the Weather Channel for 96.9.

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5: 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Replacement bred cows and pairs steady. Calves and feeder cattle steady to five lower. The market is active and demand is strong. Fed cattle in the west, 258 to 260 on a very light trade, and Iowa auctions to 267.50.
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8: Occasional rounds of heavy rain and storms are going to plague the forecast here the rest of the week. Flood watches are up starting tomorrow.

morning and continuing through late Friday night as we get that deep moisture from potential tropical cyclone 1 that's going to spread in across the Wiregrass over the next couple of days. 84 here today with showers and storms. Low tonight 75. High tomorrow 82. Friday's high in the mid 80s. Richard DeWedding at the Weather Channel for 96.9.

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1: 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One was called Rio Diamond, the other was called T. Graham Brown's Rack of Spam. T. married his wife Sheila in 1980, and they had a son named Acme Geronimo in 1989. And along the way, he had three singles reach number one.
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3: 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And she ain't eat a raisin since.
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Could be some very heavy tropical-like downpours in some places. As we go through the night, a few scattered showers and storms, a low of 74. Thursday, some rain and thunder likely. Afternoon into the nighttime, could be some heavy downpours totaling over 2 inches of rain, up to 3 to 4 inches of rain by Friday. Thursday's high, 82. Watch out for some flood potential. This is meteorologist Mark Thibodeau for the Weather Channel on 96.9 The Legend.

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0: 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Look no further than Goldfinger's in Wicksburg. Hi, this is Sean Carpenter alongside my wife, Heather. 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And remember, we're closed on Sunday because our team needs a break also. Come on down to Goldfinger's just off 84 on State Highway 123 in Wicksburg and taste the difference. 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
1: If there was one vegetable left in the world, I would want it to be a cucumber.
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2: Well, if she's hiding raisins around the house, you certainly don't want to have a pet rabbit if you pick up and eat what you think is a raisin.
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